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Adele, Someone Like You on Original 106. It's 10 past 6. Good morning. Hello. Welcome to Sunday Breakfast. I hope you're feeling decent this morning. Maybe you're up and about because, well, you're always up and about at this time early on a Sunday. Special hello to you if you've just been woken up by your bladder and for no other reason. Let's make you get up. I hate when that happens. You think, great, I'll get a lion on Sunday, and then absolutely not. Today is, of course, Father's Day. So happy Father's Day to all the dads out there. And also, it's the longest day of the year as well, with more daylight today than any other day of the year. And then officially from tomorrow, the nights start drawing in. I'm sure there's a thing where technically the nights start drawing in from tonight, but actually it's not quite that. So I think it still gets longer for a little bit at the end of the day, but it starts to draw in a bit in the morning. I don't know. It feels like it's daylight 24/7 at the moment anyway. So it'll be a while before we notice, probably. Right, TLC's lined up. Cyndi Lauper as well. And this is Rita Ora.

0: TLC, No Scrubs, Original 106, Sunday Morning Breakfast. Hi, I'm Dave Connor. I hope your weekend's been going well so far. Weather today, it's going to be decent, actually. We're knocking up to 19, maybe even 20 degrees today. And looking forward to the week ahead. It's going to be much warmer than it was for the last couple of weeks, to be honest. Just as we're coming to the end of supposedly flaming June, which hasn't been exactly flaming. But potentially we're going to see highs of 24 degrees this week, so that'll be good if that happens. Cyndi Lauper, Carly Rae Jepsen on the way next on Original 106.
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He may be Carly Rae Jepsen at Original 106. Good morning, hello. Right, coming up for 6:30. It is Sunday breakfast. It's Father's Day today. So, yeah, have a great day to dads everywhere. I am a dad these days. I've been for quite a while because my wee girl is 9 now. And I'm being taken out for my tea later, which I'm looking forward to. And the it's a dad thing to just crack the same jokes over and over again, which for whatever reason seem to always land with my 9-year-old. So every time it comes round to Father's Day, I always say, all right, I'm taken out for a tea tonight. So you're paying, are you, Olivia? Have you got enough money in your piggy bank? And the sheer horror on her face every time that I sort of say that she's going to have to pay for me and her mum and her to all go out for tea tonight. Olivia, I've been using this same joke ever since you were 3 and you buy it every year. Anyway, coming up, we'll do some Donna Lewis in a second. And right now, let's get this on. One of my favourite songs of the last few years, Miley Cyrus, Midnight Sky on Original 106.

really like that. It's Alex Warren and Fever Dream on Original 106. We've all been there when you have some kind of lurgy and you get a crazy dream about wild things. And if you ever want to feel like that without actually having to be unwell, I would recommend going onto YouTube and doing a search for Michael Barrymore doing a cover of Backstreet's Back. It's

0: genuinely, watching that was 3 minutes of the weirdest TV I've seen in my life. You got to remember that this guy was, I mean, this was the peak of Saturday Night Telly back in the 90s. Wow. Anyway, coming up in a minute, you'll be glad to hear no more Michael Barrymore, but we do have some Years and Years and Eric Carmen next.
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Carmen, Hungry Eyes, on the original 106 Weekend. Morning. Early doors for Sunday. Big moment for my mate Paula this week. She was down with her other half signing their new wee baby's birth certificate. So congratulations to them, Baby Max, which is really lovely. And it reminded me when I saw them taking their picture at the registry office where you put down the births, marriages and deaths. It reminded me of when I signed the birth certificate for my wee girl back in 2017. And they give you a fountain pen. I've never really used a fountain pen before, but obviously for an official document, they want it to be done in a proper pen because a ballpoint apparently fades out over time. But when they gave me the fountain pen and I put it onto Olivia's birth certificate, I snapped the nib and made an absolute mess. Ink everywhere. And they had to give me another one, which was horrendous. But Paula tells me that if you have a kid now and you do the birth certificate, you sign it digitally. Really? I'm now wondering if this is because of my fountain pen incident that they decided that we can't be trusted with them anymore. And so it's all done with a digital signature. I'm a little bit sad about that. That was quite a cool thing to sign my wee girl's birth certificate with a fountain pen, but there we go. Right, this is Len on Original.

0: Adventure 106. Simple Minds, Don't You Forget About Me. My favourite fact about that song is that the la la la la's were just meant to be a filler. So Jim Kerr recorded that as like a demo of it, and he said, I'll go away and I'll write some more lyrics for the middle bit, but I'll just do la la la for now. And that's exactly what he did. He went home and he wrote some lyrics for that bit and brought them back into the studio the next day, and the producer said, don't touch it. I love it with the la la la's. And that's now the most iconic bit of the song. It's a great fact. Right, lined up, Rosé with APT. We'll do you a 90s classic and some Denise Williams after your news update next on Original 106.
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4: Scotland's attempt at World Cup history will have to wait. They missed a chance to confirm their place in the knockout phase in a 1-0 defeat to Morocco. Steve Clarke's men conceded after 70 seconds and had two shout for penalties rejected. Next up, Group C leaders Brazil on Wednesday. These fans in Boston have been reflecting on last night's performance.
5: I was a little bit disappointed to concede a goal so early.
6: Not unexpected.
7: We weren't good today. Manager got the team wrong.
8: What about the referee? They're the African champions. I think you could beat Brazil.
9: I know that Brazil are going to be really scared of us.
4: The reclaimed staff under threat of losing their job at Dundee University are being targeted with derogatory remarks from colleagues who aren't at risk. According to the university and college union, they refer to the value of staff who may lose their jobs and have a disproportionate effect on black and minority ethnic employees. It comes after the institution announced further cuts and plans to suspend some degrees. The deputy leader of Perth and Kinross Council was forced to apologise to its former leader after being accused of swearing at him during a public meeting. Ian Massey's alleged to have made the foul-mouthed outburst towards Grantling on Wednesday, but his microphone cuts out and doesn't pick up the remark. Mr Massey has refused to comment, while Mr Ling, who stepped down amid a police investigation, doesn't want to take the matter any further. The demise of a Dundee house builder delivering a £5.4 million project for Fife Council could involve criminality. That's according to SNP councillor David Barrett, who tells the Courier he's uncovered a number of red flags around the collapse of Glenesk Homes. They include potential links between Glenesk and First Endeavour, which had a house building contract terminated in 2024 after not working on the project for around a year. 100 Labour MPs are calling for Sir Keir Starmer to resign. Andy Burnham could launch a leadership challenge after winning the Makerfield by-election and becoming an MP. And forecasters think we could see the highest June temperature ever next week. It's meant to reach highs of 34 in England on Tuesday and 26 in Tayside. You're up to date on Original 106.

Oasis, Whatever, on the original 106 Weekend. Good morning. It's just about 10 past 7. 193 days left until the end of the year. We mentioned it was the longest day today. It's also World Music Day, International Yoga Day, National Selfie Day, World Giraffe Day, and Father's Day. I love it that they put Father's Day at the very end of that list of all the stuff that's gone on. Surely Father's Day should come above World Giraffe Day. But I mean, I don't know. I mean, giraffes are pretty cool, in fairness. Coming up soon, we've got some Sam Sparrow. We've got The Weeknd. We've got a bit of Coolio in there as well. And right now, Sundays are made for the 80s, aren't they? This is Denise Williams on Original 106.

0: Black and Gold, Sam Sparrow on Original 106. He's actually got a new album out just now. Now, we sort of see him as a one-hit wonder with just that tune, but he's done loads of music. It's just that that's the most popular one by a country mile. And his new album, which is called Boombox Eternal, came at the top of a chart of the best albums of 2026 that you've never heard. Fair. It might be worth checking that one out online. The Weeknd lined up and Coolio playing next, plus Tame Impala at Original 106.
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Coolio and Gangsta's Paradise on Tayside Original 106 morning. I'm Dave. So Father's Day today and also the longest day of the year. But if you fancy something other than that, it's also the Dundee Book Festival this weekend. It's the last day of it. The festival's second year, but they put together 25 events over the 3 days. So there's everything from fiction and poetry to politics, science, forensics, and obviously the Beano gets a mention in there as well. Of course it is. Tickets mostly are only about a fiver, so you don't have to remortgage your house to get yourself along to this. I think it's a really great thing for us to have in the city, so well worth checking out. Some of the headline names this year: Nicola Sturgeon, talking about her memoir. Professor Sue Black, forensic anthropologist, sharing stories from more than 40 years of working with criminal investigations and the courts. And loads of stuff as well. People behind the Beano are running an interactive session where you can go along and create your own comic strip. Love it. If you fancy checking it out, look, if you do a search online, you'll find all the details about the Dundee Book Festival. Today is the final day with events around Central Library, the McManus and other city venues. Definitely something you can do with your Sunday, I would say. All right, this is one of my favourite songs of this year. Tame Impala and the brilliant Dracula on Original 106.

0: Richard Marx, Mr. Power Ballad himself, there's right here waiting on Original 106. Weather for today, it's going to be decent. Good spells of sunshine, highs 19, maybe even nudging 20. And this whole week looks like it's going to be nicer than it has been for the last wee while. And we might even hit the mid-20s as we get later on to the week. So that's decent. Texas and an 80s belter from Spandau Ballet lined up next on Original.
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Pandev Valley with gold on Original 106. 10 to 8 for Sunday morning breakfast. Last night I was in the house watching the last two episodes of the new series of Clarkson's Farm. Now, I'm not going to give any spoilers, unlike the rest of the media over the last week or so, as to what goes on, but it is a roller coaster of emotion. And the thing is that it's one of those programmes that I watch with my other half. So I knew that the new episodes were dropping on Wednesday, and I thought, no, be restrained, because in a weird way, I feel like if I watch them without Janelle, my other half, that I'm cheating on her in some sort of weird TV way. But I'll hold off and I won't watch them. But of course, the whole of social media and the papers has just been full of pretty much everything that happens in those two episodes ever since Wednesday. So by the time I saw them last night, I knew everything that was going to happen anyway. That's the annoying thing about liking a programme that everybody else also watches. You find out what happens in it before you get a chance to watch it. Anyway, the good news is there was a lot of chat that it was going to be the final episodes of Clarkson's Farm forever, and he wasn't going to do another series after season five. But apparently, over the course of the last couple of days, the TV crews have been seen back out filming at Diddley Squat again. So it looks like season six is going to be a thing, although we probably won't get to see it this side of 2027. But I can wait.

0: on Original 106. What about us before it? James Morrison. Morning, heading up towards 8 o'clock. Emma is on your news this morning. She'll get you the latest local update in just a second. And tunes-wise, an 80s belter from Tears for Fears and some Ed Sheeran on the way.
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3: Downing Street says Sir Keir Starmer is determined to fight on despite reports he could resign as early as tomorrow. The Observer claims the Prime Minister is preparing to set out a timetable for his departure. More than 100 Labour MPs are calling on him to quit, while his future has been plunged into further doubt by Andy Burnham's decisive win in the Makerfield by-election. Sir Keir's former political director Luke Sullivan thinks he hasn't got long left.
4: There are some straws in the wind from allies of the Prime Minister that he does recognise the seriousness of his political position. And I think early next week, we will get that announcement from him.
3: Former Dundee University professor and world-renowned forensic expert Dame Sue Black is speaking out against proposals that have put the Chaplaincy Centre at risk of redundancy. She says the news is deeply distressing and such report should be protected. She's urging senior management to reflect on the decision and remove the threat of redundancy. This week, the institution announced a further 190 job cuts. And finally, the Arnall is telling us how to stay safe at his lifeguarded beaches. Botty Ferry Beach, as well as several just down the road in Fife, will be lifeguarded this summer every day from 10 a.m. to 6 p.m. We're advised to enter the water slowly to acclimatise to cold temperatures and to always swim only between the red and yellow flags. Arnall lifeguard Jake says they're always happy to help out on site too.
5: Always check the forecast and tide times before heading down to the beach. You can also ask a lifeguard at a lifeguarded beach in order to give you more information regarding the tide and weather for the day.
3: We should take extra care if heading out next week, with temperatures forecast to reach highs of 26 degrees.
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3: Clear skies and plenty sunshine this morning, turning cloudier later on but staying warm with highs of 21 degrees. I'm Emma Duncan, you're up to date on Original 106.

Ed Sheeran. That is Shivers on Tayside's original 106 Morning. Happy Sunday. Whatever your plans are for today, maybe you're heading out for your tea later on for Father's Day. Enjoy. Maybe you're heading down to the Glaswegian region for Transmit, or maybe checking out some of the events at Dundee Book Festival, which is final day today, various venues all across the city. It's only the second year and this is a brilliant thing, so support it if you can. Here, talking of Transmit, Mr. Cammy Barnes was playing on the headline stage on Friday, just at lunchtime, and he put a video up about it online, and he said a lot of words that I can't say on the radio. But he's always great live, and he's just announced a gig in Dundee as well. He's going to be playing at Fat Sam's Live on the 16th of October. Tickets went on sale on Friday. Grab them while you can before they sell out. Speaking of Cammy, let's get Whiskey Roll on.

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Fly By from Blue on Original 106. Morning, I'm Dave. I put the sad music on because there was a sad event in the Connor household this week, and that was me taking my old polo to the scrappy. Now, this isn't that unusual in my life. I've taken quite a few cars to the scrappy. I'm the sort of guy that is always the final owner. I buy cars that are hanging by a tack at the best of times and rinse them until they're dead. Anyway, the wee polo was dead, so I dropped it off at the scrappy and I went in, and as I signed over the papers, I said to the guy behind the desk, I don't know what parts you're going to take from it, but it's got a really good battery on it and I just put two new tyres on it not 2 months ago. But, you know, the car's gone bang, so I need to get rid. And he went, we'll just crush the lot, son. Oof. Brutal. Look, at least humour me when I go in and make me think that it's off to some nice retirement home for old cars. But no. And just as I was walking out the door, already quite heartbroken, he took the keys off the desk and chucked them straight in the recycling bin. Brutal. It's going to take me a wee while to lick my wounds over that one. Right. Backstreet Boys soon after Take That. This is A Million Love Songs on Original 106.

0: Shania Twain, that don't impress me much on original. Looks like it's going to be quite a nice day today. Highs of 19, maybe 20, which is good. Whole week looks like it's going to be decent, actually. We might even reach the mid-20s by Tuesday or Wednesday. It's been a long time coming. Flaming June hasn't been very flaming so far. Jocelyn Brown, Amy Winehouse, both lined up next on Original.
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Break Even, The Script on Original 106. They've been touring with Take That, who are obviously doing their circus tour just now. They were in Glasgow last week. My favourite thing about this is that apparently the night before the gig, The Script turned up at a pub in Glasgow that was doing karaoke and went and did an impromptu gig just there and then. Oh, imagine being in that pub that day and thinking you were going to get treated to the usual murdering of Wonderwall, and suddenly you get the actual Script on stage performing a gig for free. These kind of things never happen when I'm in the pub. Right, lined up, still got some Leanne Rimes to fit in. After Taylor Swift, this is The Fate of Ophelia on Sunday morning at Original.

0: Queen, Crazy Little Thing Called Love. Seems like a good place to leave it for me this morning. Have a brilliant rest of your Sunday, whatever it is you're up to. Martin Smith is on the way next. He'll steer you through your Sunday just after the latest news with Emma next.
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2: Downing Street says Sir Keir Starmer is determined to fight on despite reports he could resign as early as tomorrow. The Observer claims the Prime Minister is preparing to set out a timetable for his departure. More than 100 Labour MPs are calling on him to quit, while his future has been plunged into further doubt by Andy Burnham's decisive win in the Makerfield by-election. Sir Keir's former political director Luke Sullivan thinks he hasn't got long left.
3: There are some straws in the wind from allies of the Prime Minister that he does recognise the seriousness of his political position, and I think early next week we will get that announcement from him.
2: Former Dundee University professor and world-renowned forensic expert Dame Sue Black is speaking out against proposals that have put the Chaplaincy Centre at risk of redundancy. She says the news is deeply distressing and such support should be protected. She's urging senior management to reflect on the decision and remove the threat of redundancy. This week, the institution announced a further 190 job cuts. And finally, the Arnall is telling us how to stay safe at his lifeguarded beaches. Broughty Ferry Beach, as well as several just down the road in Fife, will be lifeguarded this summer every day from 10 a.m. to 6 p.m. We're advised to enter the water slowly to acclimatise to cold temperatures and to always swim only between the red and yellow flags. Arnall Eye lifeguard Jake says they're always happy to help out on site too.
4: Always check the forecast and tide times before heading down to the beach. You can also ask a lifeguard at a lifeguarded beach in order to give you more information regarding the tide and weather for the day.
2: We should take extra care if heading out next week, with temperatures forecast to reach highs of 26 degrees.
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2: Steve Clarke says his players will suffer the 1-0 World Cup loss against Morocco. The winning goal in Boston came after just 70 seconds. Scotland improved after the break but couldn't find a leveller. They also had two penalty shouts rejected. Clarke was asked if he was confident about facing Brazil in the final group game on Wednesday night.
6: Of course, but first of all you have to let the players suffer a little bit over the next 48 hours because that's what they'll do. They don't like losing against anybody. So we'll rest, recover and ready to go again. The games don't get much easier, eh?
2: A peak audience of 6 million viewers tuned in to watch the match. The number inside Scotland was a peak of 1.2 million on STV. That's the most watched television event on the channel since the team took on Germany in the opening game of Euro 2024.
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2: Clear skies and plenty sunshine this morning, turning cloudier later on but staying warm with highs of 21 degrees. I'm Emma Duncan. You're up to date on Original 106.

0: Morning, nearly 9:15. Mariah Carey with Emotions. Sophie Ellis Bextor and Taylor Swift before that. So Rich in the 106, Sunday morning. Hello, good morning. Longest day, which of course means from tomorrow you've got the right to go. Oh, the lines are drawn in. Don't really worry about that though. Plenty of summertime still to come. My name is Martin, hello. By all accounts, Dave's going to spend the rest of the longest day. Well, it's a toss-up between doing the garden, and I suspect he's going to rewatch Series 5 of Clarkson's Farm. No spoilers, because I haven't actually watched it. The only thing I know about it is he drives a tractor about, and that bombshell news from a couple of weeks back. Anyway, Olivia Rodrigo next on Original 106.
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2: Fancy a weekend of legends, big sing-alongs and pure nostalgia? 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

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We're in the next 10 minutes. We're going to get torn into part one and get the classics on What You Want to Hear. 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

0: Is it wrong that it's not even 9:30 yet and my mind's already thinking about getting the barbecue out a little bit later on? No, I didn't think it was. Go West, we close our eyes. On Original 106 for Sunday morning, and it's not just any old Sunday, of course, today's Father's Day, so happy Father's Day to you. If you've forgotten to get Dad a card, that is fine. You can make up for it, I'm sure, with a tune on Get the Classics on. 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

From the tail end of 1982, it was the Jam's fourth but final number one. It was weird because they were kind of riding high, at which point Paul Weller went, "Nah, mate, I've had enough. You take it from here." Don't think it went down with the rest of the band all that well, from Brutally Honest. Beat Surrender, Mighty Wah before that. Remember Story of the Blues? And Prefab Sprite as well, on part one of Get the Classics On.

0: Can't remember if it was Friday night against Morocco or last Sunday morning against Haiti, but I remember the cameras panning to like the corporate boxes, and there's Sir Rod Stewart. Not slumming it in the stands, of course not. He's all comfy. He's got his AC on. Probably getting his free half-time sausage roll or pie. Don't know if they do that in America, but I'd imagine for him they would do. It's Baby Jane on Richard 106. We'll do more classics at 11:30. And we'll get on the beautiful Scythe after your update with Emma next.
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2: Downing Street insists Sir Keir Starmer's determined to fight on despite reports he could resign as early as tomorrow. The Observer claims the Prime Minister is preparing to set out a timetable for his departure and is spending the weekend with his wife at Chequers to discuss the future. More than 100 Labour MPs are calling on him to quit, while his future is in further doubt after Andy Burnham's win in the Makerfield by-election. Sir Keir's former political director Luke Sullivan thinks he hasn't got long left.
3: There are some straws in the wind from allies of the Prime Minister that he does recognise the seriousness of his political position, and I think early next week we will get that announcement from him.
2: A former Dundee University professor and world-renowned forensic expert is calling on senior managers to reflect on the decision to put its chaplaincy centre at risk of redundancy. Dame Sue Black says the news is deeply distressing and such support should be protected. The university announced a further 190 job cuts this week. And you're being told by the RNLI how to keep safe at its lifeguarded beaches. Broughty Ferry Beach, as well as the East and West Sands just down the road in St Andrews, are among those being lifeguarded this summer from 6 in the morning until 10 at night. Jake from the RNLI advises us to only swim between the red and yellow flags and to enter the water slowly to acclimatise to low temperatures.
4: The air temperature may be warm, but the sea can still be very cold. Enter the water slowly and take time to acclimatise. Remember your float to live. Where possible, always visit a lifeguarded beach and swim between the red and yellow flags.
2: Take extra care if you're heading out next week. Temperatures across Tayside are forecast to reach highs of 26 degrees.
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2: Clear skies and plenty sunshine this morning, turning cloudier later on but staying warm with highs of 21 degrees. I'm Emma Duncan, you're up to date on Original 106.

It's Robin Beck, First Time Beautiful South ahead of that on Original 106 for Sunday morning. And is anyone else still feeling a little bit on the groggy side after the weekend? Or is that just me? We went off into town to watch the football on Friday night, and I'll tell you what, I have never been louder or prouder belting out Flower of Scotland. I'm sure they heard us all the way over in the Gillette Stadium. Let's not get too beat up about the game, right? I don't think anyone held out much hope of beating Morocco. To only lose by a goal to nil, I thought was pretty good. Just a shame the ref was absolutely useless. Clearly his first time out, so don't be too hard on him. The thing is though, right, no Scotland, no party and all that. We got to finishing time and thought, right, let's continue the party, let's carry on in town. But because neither my friend or I are drinkers, the rest of the group were a little bit on the younger side, so all those 20 and 30 somethings who should have been like full of energy and just up for the party, we ended up making sure they all got home safe and sound. So it was something like 6 in the morning by the time I did my rounds, dropping everyone off. I'm absolutely shattered. Didn't touch a drop neither. Roll on Wednesday for Brazil. It's Original 106, Sunday morning. I hope you're good. We'll get on S Club 7 after this run out from the Communards.

0: I am, by the way, very hopeful we might actually sneak a cheeky 1-0 win against Brazil on Wednesday, but that's maybe just me and my little pipe dreams. It's S Club 7, Don't Stop Moving, with Chapel Roan on the way soon on Original.
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0: There's Westlife Flying Without Wings at Original 106 for Sunday morning, nearly half ten. I was saying before, we were out for the football on Friday night. I think half the country was, to be honest. And I might have embarrassed myself. Not the first time I've done that in a pub. Maybe the first time doing it without a drink in me. But Barry Manilow's version of Mandy came on. We were trying to work out who sang that before Westlife. We're all very tired and very sleepy, obviously. And then, those of us over the age of about 40... suddenly remembered that The Simpsons did a version of it as well. Remember this?
1: Oh, Margie, you came and you found me a turkey on my vacation away from worky.
0: I mean, we might have called Margie Mindy and we might have forgotten the whole thing about it being a vacation away from worky, but there was at least three of us went, oh, Mindy, you came and you brought me a turkey. And then everyone else looked at us as if we were just weirds. Again, not for the first time.

0: Jennifer Hudson, the spotlight at Original 106. I was talking about the Simpsons version of Mandy, which we were belting out in the pub the other night. Thank you to Joe, who says, I'm driving at the moment, so I'm dictating via the phone, so apologies if this doesn't come across right. But when I was 9 or 10 years old, I had a copy of The Simpsons Sings the Blues, probably on cassette, and that was on there. Along with all sorts of weird and wonderful covers of other songs that The Simpsons did. You know what? I have got that on CD somewhere in my loft, which I'll probably spend the afternoon digging out now. It's Original 106 for Sunday morning. Stay there, we'll get on Hosier. But not done by The Simpsons. They're on the way next.
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0: It's Alanis Morissette with Ironic. Who's here before that? Too Sweet at Original Order 6. Where tomorrow this is back. It's back from its short little break to Benidorm. It's the Original Order 6 Music Mash with Gillis. And, well, we kind of told you before, this is going to be changing up slightly. So what we are doing is we're mashing together three clips. So instead of just having to separately identify four acts or artists, we want you to identify the three that we've mashed together. Do that, win £100. It's back in play with Sam tomorrow afternoon, 10 past five. And if it's not guessed tomorrow, we will be adding £20 into the prize pot every single time. Right, so if there's no winner on Monday, it's £120 on Tuesday. If there's no winner on Tuesday, it's £140 on Wednesday. You get the drill. Will we play you the clip? I'm not sure if I meant to or not, but... well, what the hell, it's Sunday. There we go. Them's the three clips you'll be identifying. We're back in play tomorrow, 10 past five. Online entry, which is free as always, original106.co.uk.
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0: Even if things don't pan out as we hope on Wednesday, the World Cup's got me doing something I haven't been doing for about 30 years. God, that just sounds weird even saying it. More about that at the other side of 11, and Celine Adamski on the way in just a minute.
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2: Downing Street insists Sir Keir Starmer's determined to fight on despite reports he could resign as early as tomorrow. The Observer claims the Prime Minister is preparing to set out a timetable for his departure and is spending the weekend with his wife at Chequers to discuss the future. More than 100 Labour MPs are calling on him to quit, while his future is in further doubt after Andy Burnham's win in the Makerfield by-election. Sir Keir's former political director Luke Sullivan thinks he hasn't got long left.
3: There are some straws in the wind from allies of the Prime Minister that he does recognise the seriousness of his political position, and I think early next week we will get that announcement from him.
2: A former Dundee University professor and world-renowned forensic expert is calling on senior managers to reflect on the decision to put its chaplaincy centre at risk of redundancy. Dame Sue Black says the news is deeply distressing and such support should be protected. The university announced a further 190 job cuts this week.

0: You're being told by the RNLI how to keep safe at its lifeguarded beaches. Broughty Ferry Beach, as well as the East and West Sands just down the road in St Andrews, are among those being lifeguarded this summer from 6 in the morning until 10 at night. Jake from the RNLI advises us to only swim between the red and yellow flags and to enter the water slowly to acclimatise to low temperatures.
1: The air temperature may be warm, but the sea can still be very cold. Enter the water slowly and take time to acclimatise. Remember your float to live. Where possible, always visit a lifeguarded beach and swim between the red and yellow flags.
0: Take extra care if you're heading out next week. Temperatures across Tayside are forecast to reach highs of 26 degrees.
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0: Clear skies and plenty sunshine this morning, turning cloudier later on but staying warm with highs of 21 degrees. I'm Emma Duncan. You're up to date on Original 106.

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0: Good morning. Thanks for having us on. It's Original 106 with Stephen Adamski, Don Henley, the Boys of Summer, and there's J-Lo. And ain't it funny? What is funny is that, I don't know about you, but I am actually properly invested in the World Cup this year. But I'm invested in following Scotland, so that counts as the World Cup. And for the first time in nearly 30 years, I have my World Cup sticker album. I might have bought one during the Euros or the World Cup last time, I can't remember. Wasn't really that bothered. Bought the album, then binned it about 5 minutes later. I am getting, well, slightly crazy about finishing this album. I've never finished the sticker album before, so this has got to be the year. Because me and my pals, we boy, are like, right, do we have any swaps? I feel like I'm 15 again. I'm just running home from school for Scotland versus Brazil, which, by the way, we watched on Friday afternoon. I had to explain to my pal's wee boy Colin that we only got beat 2-1 by Brazil last time we played them in the World Cup. And then he shook his head at the own goal, as we all did. But anyway, maybe we should set up like a swap shop for the Panini sticker albums, which, by the way, I'm going to go in full-on old man rant mode here. What happened to the size of Panini stickers? They're like a quarter of the size. Back in my day, I'd have been better just not buying them, wouldn't I?
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11: Over

So yeah, on the subject of the World Cup sticker album, I've only got two swaps so far. Because, well, I obviously haven't bought enough. Alexis McAllister, the Argentine midfielder who plays for Liverpool. I've got him, and I've got Wilfred Tsingo, who plays for the Ivory Coast, CIV number 8. If you need them for your book, any Scottish player would be great for me at this point, because despite having bought about a dozen packs, I still have nobody in a dark blue top. I've got no John McGinn. Although, weirdly, I did get, Lionel Messi. Got no McGinn, though. It's not right. Part two of the classics coming up soon. Half an hour of tunes. Maybe something for Father's Day. If you want to get a suggestion in, give me a buzz. Find me a WhatsApp voice note. Get me on the app or text me. 81400 is my text number. Start your message with original.

0: Love it. It's Queen One Vision, which will play for Morag, who's off this afternoon to the Kirkcaldy Big Kids Circus. That's the one with the dinosaurs. She's taking her nephew along to that this afternoon. Enjoy. Right, stick around. Part two of the classics kicks off in just a second with Madness.
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thanks to Chris, who says you're going to wear out the tape, but what about Baccarat's Yes Sir I Can Boogie? Chris, the second that thing starts warbling and sounding stretched, I'll nip along to HMV and replace it out of my own pocket. We'll do that for you soon. It's The Clash, Rock the Casbah, Mr. Mister with Kiri. And it was Lorraine's choice for starters in part two. She's out enjoying breakfast al fresco in the backy, but no barbecues involved, just the air fryer. Lorraine, that disappoints me, frankly. Swing out, sister, and break out on Get the Classics On.

0: last night for the Fleetwood Mac candlelight experience. He was raving on about that on the phone this morning. And I'm not going to lie, I'm slightly gutted that I didn't go. Maybe next time. Right, Emma's got your midday update, your news and sports on the way, and we'll get on Roxette right after that on Original.
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2: It's understood the Foreign Secretary has told the Prime Minister he must stand down. Yvette Cooper's thought to have delivered the message privately over the weekend. Former Tory Cabinet Minister Michael Gove says the PM will have one big question starting to emerge when it comes to his closest colleagues.
3: How have they betrayed him? And he will be feeling wrung out, angry, but during the next 24 hours he will realise, if he hasn't already, there is no future for him.
2: There are newspaper reports Sir Keir Starmer could announce he's going to resign as soon as tomorrow, despite Downing Street insisting he'll fight on. Shoppers in Dundee are heading out at the amount of empty units in the city centre. Several are deserted, with 16 on Murraygate alone. One retired shop worker says places like the Overgate aren't suited to how well the Wellgate is, but nearly half of the units are lying empty. She suggests lower rents might help attract more businesses. Others call for more variety of

0: those are local projects. And the Arnall Eye is telling us how to stay safe at its lifeguarded beaches. Broughty Ferry Beach, as well as several just down the road in Fife, will be lifeguarded this summer every day from 10 a.m. to 6 p.m. We're advised to enter the water slowly to acclimatise to cold temperatures and to always swim only between the red and yellow flags. Arnall Eye lifeguard Cheek says they're always happy to help out on site too.
1: Always check the forecast and tide times before heading down to the beach. You can also ask a lifeguard at a lifeguarded beach and they're there to give you more information regarding the tide and weather for the day.
0: It comes ahead of a heatwave next week. Temperatures are forecast to hit highs of 26.
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0: Steve Clarke says his players will suffer the 1-0 World Cup loss against Morocco. The winning goal in Boston came after just 70 seconds. Scotland improved after the break but couldn't find a leveller. They also had two penalty shouts rejected. Clarke was asked if he was confident about facing Brazil in the final group game on Wednesday night.
4: Of course, but first of all you have to let the players suffer a little bit over the next 48 hours because that's what they'll do. They don't like losing against anybody. So we'll rest, recover and ready to go again. The games don't get much easier, eh?
0: A peak audience of 6 million viewers tuned in to watch the match. The number inside Scotland was a peak of 1.2 million on STV. That's the most watched television event on the channel since the team took on Germany in the opening game of Euro 2024.
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0: Turning cloudy this afternoon but clearing up again this evening. Staying sunny and warm with highs of 21 degrees. I'm Emma Duncan. You're up to date on Original 106.

Matthew Wilder, Break My Stride, and Roxette as well. That's original 106, 10 past 12, Sunday afternoon. And unless I'm not mistaken, that is the faint aroma of burgers. Someone's got a barbecue within a half mile radius to me. I can always sniff it out. Anyway, hope you kids, whatever you're up to, barbecue or otherwise. 21st of June today, happy Father's Day. It's also World Music Day. Go Skateboarding Day, something I always wanted to try when I was younger. I was okay on a bike, but throw me on a skateboard and I was in any statistic waiting to happen. Also today, International Yoga Day. Great day to take that up. Practice saluting the sun. Just stand straight, back, unmoved, lean forwards. Second thoughts, I don't think I fancy taking up yoga.

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Bye Bye Bye and There's Pulp on Original 106 for Sunday lunchtime. Now, just reading on the BBC News website, the headline here is hilarious. Extreme heat warning expanded as 37 degree heat wave approaches UK. That's not hilarious. It's the fact they're using the term UK. Anywhere that's going to get temperatures that warm, it's the southeast of England. Nothing north of Manchester is going to be 37 degrees, but tomorrow and Tuesday, if you're down in the south of England, it could be that warm. For the rest of us, north of the wall today, decent enough, staying dry with some good sunny spells, but it could turn a little bit on the cloudy side later on, depending on where you are exactly. 20, maybe 21 degrees. If you want the 21, if you want that extra degree, head inland. It's the best rule of thumb.

0: Honestly, I don't think I could cope with 37 degrees. I'd have to go on holiday somewhere cold. It's Lola Young with Messy on Original 106 with Sybil on the way in a minute.
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Jerry Cinnamon Belter. That's Original 106, home of the Music Mash. It's back from his summer break tomorrow. It's just away for a cheeky 5 days. But we'll be playing again with Gillis, 10 past five tomorrow. Sam's looking after things this week. And what we're doing, to just save you some time, and rather than giving you 20 seconds, well, we're going to condense it down. So there's three artists in there. We'd like to know who all three are for your chance to bag 100 quid. If it's not won tomorrow, we add 20 quid on the kitty. We play again on Tuesday. And for every time we don't have it identified, we add another 20 quid. So the cash is only going in one direction. Get yourself signed up for play. It's free as always. Original106.co.uk.

0: Someone did that in the karaoke on Friday night, and I just went, dance. Every 10 seconds. That was my contribution. It's Whitney Houston on Original 106. You've got Lachlan on the other side of One, Destiny's Child, and James Bay coming up in the next 10 minutes. Have a great rest of the weekend.
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2: It's understood the Foreign Secretary has told the Prime Minister he must stand down. Yvette Cooper is thought to have delivered the message privately over the weekend. Former Tory Cabinet Minister Michael Gove says the PM will have one big question starting to emerge when it comes to his closest colleagues.
3: How have they betrayed me? And he will be feeling wrung out, angry, but during the next 24 hours he will realise, if he hasn't already, there is no future for him.
2: There are newspaper reports Sir Keir Starmer could announce he's going to resign as soon as tomorrow, despite Downing Street insisting he'll fight on. Shoppers in Dundee are heading out at the amount of empty units in the city centre. Several are deserted, with 16 on Murraygate alone. One retired shop worker says places like the Overgate aren't suited to her while the Wellgate is, but nearly half of the units are lying empty. She suggests lower rents might help attract more businesses. Others call for more variety of stores or local projects. And the Arnall is telling us how to stay safe at its lifeguarded beaches. Broughty Ferry Beach, as well as several just down the road in Fife, will be lifeguarded this summer every day from 10 a.m. to 6 p.m. We're advised to enter the water slowly to acclimatise to cold temperatures and to always swim only between the red and yellow flags. Arnall Eye Lifeguard Cheek said they're always happy to help out on site too.
4: 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You can also ask a lifeguard at a lifeguarded beach and they'll be

0: to give you more information regarding the tide and weather for the day.
1: It comes ahead of a heatwave next week. Temperatures are forecast to hit highs of 26.
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1: Turning cloudy this afternoon but clearing up again this evening. Staying sunny and warm with highs of 21 degrees. I'm Emma Duncan, you're up to date on Original 106.

James Bay, Hold Back the River, and Destiny's Child Original on 6 for your Sunday, 10 minutes past 1. Thank you, Martin Smith. He's back with us next weekend. It's Lachlan in for Julia today. Hiya. Sorry, I know it's 10 minutes into the show. No, we've only just started, but you know, it's warm outside. I think we need to just stop for a moment for a hydration break. Drink your water, everybody. Okay, hydration break's over. Let's crack on. This is DNC. It's Cake by the Ocean at Original.

0: Mike and the Mechanics, Over My Shoulder, Original 106. It's a sunny Sunday. It's Lachlan here looking after things for Julia. Going to stick on Kenny Loggins next.
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Lizzo on Original 106, 25 past one for Sunday. It's Lachlan here. Happy World Music Day. If you like music, you're in the right place. It's what we do 24 hours a day. Father's Day as well, obviously. It's National Selfie Day, International Yoga Day, and it's National Turkey Lovers Day. I love them when they're making less noise than that and on a plate. Christmas, basically. Right, this is the Backstreet Boys. I Want It That Way. Original 106.

0: Sounding great in the sunshine. Duran Duran Real. Megan Trainor just heard out to All About That Bass at Original 106. Nearly 20 to 2. Going to stick on Miles Smith for you next.
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0: Still waiting for them to announce the second reunion tour. Oasis, Don't Look Back in Anger at Original 106, Lachlan in for Julia today. The big news from this week is the social media ban for under 16s, something they did about a year ago in Australia. They're now going to do it in the UK. Anyone under 16 will not be able to have a social media account. Good to see this teenager on BBC News taking the news well.
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1: 9 hours. 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
0: What you don't see is the absolute madness in her face when she says that. I think there will be a lot of walls getting a lot of attention over the next year. Right, here's Kelly Clarkson on Original. You know.

0: Chapel Roan, Pink Pony Club and Kelly Clarkson at Original 106. It's Sunday, it's Lachlan here. See ya on the way after your news at 2.
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2: The business secretary says the Prime Minister is reflecting on the political realities he now faces, but Peter Kyle insists he has no information to suggest reports are true, Sir Keir Starmer's about to announce his resignation tomorrow.
3: He has been engaging in conversations with a wide range of people, including myself, and that he is, as well as working really hard over this weekend, I think he is making time to reflect on the political realities, challenges and opportunities that he finds himself in.
2: Downing Street insists the Prime Minister intends to fight for his position. In another blow, we understand the Foreign Secretary is among those telling him to resign. Shoppers in Dundee are heading out at the amount of empty units in the city centre. Several are deserted, with 16 on Murraygate alone. One retired shop worker says places like the Overgate aren't suited to her, while the Bellgate is, but nearly half of the units are lying empty. She suggests lower rents might help attract more businesses. Others call for more variety of stores or local projects. And we're being told by the RNLI how to keep safe at its lifeguarded beaches. Broughty Ferry Beach, as well as East and West Sands just down the road in St Andrews, will be lifeguarded this summer from 10 in the morning until 6 at night, as well as entering the water slowly. Jake from the RNLI has this safety advice.
4: The air temperature may be warm, but the sea can still be very cold. Enter the water slowly and take time to acclimatise. Remember your float to live. Where possible, always visit a lifeguarded beach and swim between the red and yellow flags.
2: It comes ahead of a heatwave next week. Temperatures are forecast to hit highs of 26 here and 38 in England.
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2: Turning cloudy this afternoon but clearing up again this evening. Staying sunny and warm with highs of 21 degrees. I'm Emma Duncan, you're up to date on Original 106.

0: Coming up for 10 past two, that's Steps, Tragedy and Sia, Chandelier on Original 106. Sunday is Lachlan here for Julia. And obviously not a great score for Scotland the other night, but ahead of the game, we did get the long-awaited return of a Scottish legend who's not been seen in, I think, about 15 years. Rabsy Nesbitt popped up on Instagram.
1: Hello, it's me. I've come out of hibernation to say a few words to you, and it's a very important evening to send you a Scotland team. My very best wishes for a right good h***ing of that Moroccan lot tonight. I'll be with you in spirit. Quite a few spirits, actually.
0: Now, we love Rabsy Nesbitt, but I'm just saying, the match where he didn't come out of the woodwork and do an Instagram video, that match was a win for Scotland. He suddenly appears and then we lose. Rab, it's great to see you after all these years, but let's do this catch-up after the World Cup, because we don't want you being the bad luck charm.

0: Tom Grennan, Little Bit of Love, and Brian Adams at Original 106, quarter past two, Lachlan here. If you've got a baby on the way and you're still a bit unsure about names, I've got an unusual suggestion for you that I'll give you in the next 10 minutes, and Michael Jackson on the way.
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Kings of Leon and Use Somebody Original, 106 Lachlan here, 25 minutes past 2. Toy Story 5's just come out. And I found the Martin Lewis Money Saving Expert Toy Story deal for yesterday. So sorry, you have missed it, but this is what was happening. Smith's Toy Superstores were doing a thing yesterday that if your child is called Woody, Buzz, Rex or Jesse, they would have given them a free Toy Story toy worth a tenner. What I love about this is that if you read the terms and conditions, they genuinely clarified that the kids called Stinky Pete, Slinky, Ham or Potato Head would not qualify. What have you been like that for? They're all the names that I've got in mind for my first child. Oh, it's Little Baby Stinky Pete. To be fair, babies, stinky, yes, totally works. That is it. Who's calling their kid Woody? Walking into the toy shop going, yeah, my kid's called Woody, give him a toy. I don't know, I've never met a child called Woody. Have you? How many four-year-olds are named after a cowboy? If you are currently pregnant, please do consider naming your kids after weird Toy Story names just for the giggles. Love it.

Spice Girls and Who Do You Think You Are? Original 106. It's Sunday. It's Lachlan here, loving the sunshine, being out. If you're having a barbecue today, I'm very jealous. A barbecue is something I cannot do. Apart from the fact I don't own one. Just the amount of seagulls that circle round and round our block of flats. I don't know what it is. We seem to be the prime target for them. I think if I attempt a barbecue, I'm not coming out of it alive.

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Live across Tayside, it's Original 106 with Estelle, American Boy Lachlan here, a Weatherspoons in England has hit the headlines. We're having a very Tayside-themed problem. I was complaining earlier about the seagulls that constantly just circle round my flat, right? I'm thinking I would love a barbecue, but they're too intimidating. I can't do it. I know the seagulls are coming for me. The Glasshouse Weatherspoons in Norwich have just announced they are no longer given refunds for meals stolen by seagulls, so it's obviously quite a problem there too. Why are they like this? Leave us alone. Hey, you know that people do birdhouses. Maybe that's the problem. There's none of those catering for seagulls. Maybe if we make a little, like, Weatherspoons-themed birdhouse. Make it seagull-sized, you know, put a few chips in for them every day. Maybe if we control it like that, things will start to improve. I don't know. There's no solution here, is there? I was going to say I should just have an indoor barbecue. I think an indoor barbecue is called an oven. It doesn't hit the same, does it? Right, this is Cammy Barnes at Original 106.

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2: The business secretary says the Prime Minister is reflecting on the political realities he now faces, but Peter Kyle insists he has no information to suggest reports are true, Sir Keir Starmer's about to announce his resignation tomorrow.
3: He has been engaging in conversations with a wide range of people, including myself, and that he is, as well as working really hard over this weekend, I think he is making time to reflect on the political realities, challenges and opportunities that he finds himself in.
2: Downing Street insists the Prime Minister intends to fight for his position. In another blow, we understand the Foreign Secretary is among those telling him to resign. Shoppers in Dundee are heading out at the amount of empty units in the city centre. Several are deserted, with 16 on Murraygate alone. One retired shop worker says places like the Overgate aren't suited to her, while the Bellgate is, but nearly half of the units are lying empty. She suggests lower rents might help attract more businesses. Others call for more variety of stores or local projects. And we're being told by the RNLI how to keep safe at its lifeguarded beaches. Broughty Ferry Beach, as well as East and West Sands just down the road in St Andrews, will be lifeguarded this summer from 10 in the morning until 6 at night, as well as entering the water slowly. Jake from the RNLI has this safety advice.
4: The air temperature may be warm, but the sea can still be very cold. Enter the water slowly and take time to acclimatise. Remember your float to live. Where possible, always visit a lifeguarded beach and swim between the red and yellow flags.
2: It comes ahead of a heatwave next week. Temperatures are forecast to hit highs of 26 here and 38 in England.
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2: Turning cloudy this afternoon but clearing up again this evening. Staying sunny and warm with highs of 21 degrees. I'm Emma Duncan. You're up to date on Original 106.

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1: Churches, Here With Me and Sabrina Carpenter Taste on Original 106. It's 10 past 3, it's Lachlan here for Julia on Sunday. Happy Father's Day. There's a beautiful bit of radio from New Zealand, which is about 20 years old now. It sort of does the rounds on the socials every couple of years, round about Father's Day. And I played this out on my show yesterday morning. If you missed this, you need to pay attention. This is glorious. They do a feature called Reverse Trivia. It's like the game show Jeopardy. They give you the answer. You need to say what the question is. So this caller is on, playing for a prize. She's basically got to say the question, what day is Father's Day? Right, that's what she needs to say. She cannot get her head around this.
2: Reverse trivia answer tonight, Sunday. What do you reckon the question might be?
3: Father's Day.
2: What about Father's
3: Day? Father's Day is on Sunday.
2: Yeah, but what's the question?
3: Oh, no, I don't know.
2: You're close. I just need the question.
3: Oh, I'm not too sure.
2: Like, the answer's Sunday, but what would the question be?
3: All I know is Father's Day.
2: Yeah, you're kind of right. I just need to know the question.
1: This is brilliant, right? Because you can hear the presenter get more and more frustrated as this goes on.
2: I just need it in a question form, though. Like, maybe, like, what day is Father's
3: Day? What day is Father's Day? Sunday.
2: Yeah. So what would the question be?
3: Father's Day is on Sunday.
2: Yeah, but...
1: She's got to say, what day is Father's Day?
2: What day is Father's Day? So what
3: day is Father's Day, right?
2: The answer's Sunday.
3: Sunday.
2: What do you reckon the question might be?
3: What's the question, right? Oh! Don't know.
2: You're 90% there. You just need to. You need to give me the question.
1: And this goes on and on and the on.
3: Happy Father's Day.
2: No. Oh. If the answer's Sunday, just the question needs to be, what day is Father's Day?
3: What day is Father's Day?
2: So if I ask you that, you give me that as the question, eh?
3: What day is Father's Day? Sunday.
2: Yep. So the answer's Sunday. What would the question be?
3: Father's Day.
2: Yeah.
3: See, I don't know.
1: This just goes on forever. My favourite bit. You're 90% there. She just can't get her head around it. Right here's Sheryl Crow on Original.

0: Justin Bieber, but it's Let Me Love You on Original 106, 20 past 3. We'll stick on Bruno Mars next.
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Ultranati and Free Original 106, 3:30. It's Lachlan here for your Sunday. And if you see the news headlines today, it looks like Keir Starmer's on his way out. Obviously, a lot of people have been asking him to do that for quite a while. I think they finally bogged him down. Apparently, tomorrow he's going to set out a timetable for his departure. That's what we're told, though. There's been lots of rumblings of, yeah, he's going to go, and then he just stays, so that might be tomorrow's announcement. I'm not going anywhere. Look, if we are in the market for a new Prime Minister, I'll put my hat in the ring. I'm not sure how much I'll be able to deliver on, you know, budgets and that kind of thing. But I am going to do a World Cup bank holiday every week, even when there's no football. Right? We liked that one. If you were in a workplace that even allowed you to take the day off. Only about half of us actually got it. Not when I'm Prime Minister. Every Monday off. Miley Cyrus on the way after this. Pointer Sisters.

0: Miley Cyrus, The Climb on Original 106, just about 20 to 4. We'll stick on Teddy Swims soon.
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0: Katie Tunstall at Original 106, home with Dave and Vanessa in the morning. They're back tomorrow from 6 o'clock, and before 8 o'clock they'll do the next round of 4 away from 1K. You're going to be asked 4 questions. One of the Original 106 presenters has been asked those same questions. If your answers and our answers all match, you win £1,000. 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And it could be you on tomorrow morning to win some money. Liz was playing on Friday.
1: Name a brand of washing up liquid and you said Fairy. I think this answer is a gift because I can't think of any other brand apart from Fairy. But what did Meg say?
2: Fairy washing up liquid.
1: Fairy. Yep.
3: Hopefully.
1: Straight in there. A racket sport. And you said tennis. Meg said...
2: badminton.
3: Oh, the other one.
1: Oh. Right, okay, we move on. Two more questions. Is it going to be a 3 out of 4 this morning, which is the worst scenario possible? A swimming stroke and you went for the breaststroke, Meg said.
2: Breaststroke?
1: Yeah, match. And a school subject that's not maths or English, you went for science, Meg said.
2: Art.
1: Art.
3: Oh, okay.
1: 2 points.
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Another bad day and Belinda Carlisle for Sunday at Original 106, coming up for 10 past 4. It's Lachlan here. Julia's on the Skype today. She'll be at another restaurant. She's always eating. Not in a rude way. That's her job. She's a food reviewer. I sounded very rude there. That's not what I mean. Seeing that there was a very unusual event held in London last weekend. Did you hear about this? You know that they obviously do the sort of like yearly ride the tube in your pants. Now they do the World Naked Bike Ride. Yeah, that happened. Pretty self-explanatory. People in London take off all their clothes and ride their bikes. I don't know how adding in a bike makes this okay, right? See, if it's just the getting naked part, you get arrested, wouldn't you? Getting naked and getting a bike, though, somehow they're all right with this. Weird. A lot of Londoners who have kept their clothes are now very worried about their commute to work because most people did not provide their own bike. They were using, you know, the sort of public hire bikes. Oh, horrible thought. I really hope somebody's taken a sponge of those.

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1: Right, this has been on its holidays for a couple of weeks, but the Music Mash returns tomorrow. Sam's looking after Craig's show, and at 5:10 he has got the first brand new Music Mash. It's got a brand new look. You will hear three songs back to back. We need to get the names of all three songs to be able to win the cash. So the prize pot starts tomorrow at £100. 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

BTS Dynamite on Original 106. Lachlan here for your Sunday, just about 10 to 5. Obviously, it's been a very warm day. It feels like we might actually be getting something called summer. So we've spent most of June feeling like it's still winter. I just don't want to talk too soon with all this. The second you start, yeah, we're going to get good weather. Nah, you're jinxing it. Have seen that the Met Office, though, has issued an amber heat warning. Right? It's so hot that we're now into warning territory at parts of the UK. No, not us, obviously, but parts of the UK getting 38 degrees in the next couple of days. I do think if the temperatures are on the up and keep getting warmer, day off work tomorrow. Right, let's all of us just agree now. Nobody needs to work tomorrow. It's too hot. Sit at home. Cool glass of your favourite beverage on the sky. Who's with me? Sometimes.

0: Alex Warren, Fever Dream and Coldplay at Original 106 Lachlan here. That's it for me. I'm back tomorrow evening. Julia's back here next weekend. I am now, not heading to the cinema to see Toy Story 5. That was the plan. Sister's too hungover, so that's on the back burner until next weekend. So no spoilers, please.
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2: Business Secretary says the Prime Minister is reflecting on the political realities he now faces. But Peter Cowan says he has no information to suggest reports are true or accuse farmers about to announce his resignation tomorrow.
3: He has been engaging in conversations with a wide range of people, including myself, and that he is, as well as working really hard over this weekend, I think he is making time to reflect on the political realities, challenges and opportunities that he finds himself in.
2: Downing Street insists the Prime Minister intends to fight for his position. However, in another blow to the PM, we understand the Foreign Secretary is among those telling him to resign. Former Dundee University professor and world-renowned forensic expert Dame Sue Black speaking out against proposals that have put the Chaplaincy Centre at risk of redundancy. She says the news that affects all three staff members is deeply distressing and such support should be protected. She's urging senior management to reflect on the decision and remove the threat. This week, the institution announced a further 190 job cuts. Shoppers in Dundee are heading out at the amount of empty units in the city centre. Several are deserted, with 16 on Murraygate alone. One retired shop worker says places like the Overgate aren't suited to her, while the Wellgate has nearly half of its units lying empty. She suggests lower rents might help attract more businesses. Others say they want more variety or local projects. And we're being told by the RNLI how to keep safe at its lifeguarded beaches. Grotty Ferry Beach, as well as the East and West Sands just down the road in St Andrews, will be lifeguarded this summer from 10 in the morning until 6 at night. As well as entering the water slowly, Jake from the RNLI has this safety advice.
4: The air temperature may be warm, but the sea can still be very cold. Enter the water slowly and take time to acclimatise. Remember your float to live. Where possible, always visit a lifeguarded beach and swim between the red and yellow flags.
2: It comes ahead of a heatwave next week. Temperatures are forecast to hit highs of 26 here and 38 in England, with a heat alert in place. You're up to date on Original 106.

here. I'm here to spend your Sunday evening with you. That's Chapel Roan. Good luck, babe. And I guess that's the Tartan Army now done in Boston. Yeah, done and dusted. Tartan Army now on their way down the road to Miami to face Brazil on Wednesday night. I think my favourite fun fact, though, about Scotland's time in Boston is that the three most searched things on Google whilst the Tartan Army was there, you know when you're on Google and you try and type in a question and it tries to guess what the end of your question is before you finish typing it? Well, if you started off that question, are Scotland fans... The third most popular Google search was, are Scotland fans well-behaved? Yeah, I think we are. Second was, are Scotland fans the best? I mean, I would say so. But the most searched thing on Google for our Scotland fans is our Scotland fans single. Collectively. Are they all single? Seems like folk have had an eye on our boys. Going to speak more about that in the next few minutes. First though, let's do this. It's Alicia Keys, Empire State of Mind. On original, I've lined up Taylor Swift. I knew it. I knew you on the way. Just after this, it's Sam here. I'm here for your Sunday night

0: I knew it. I knew you, Taylor Swift, on Original 106. It's Sam here. I was just speaking about the Google searches that have been coming back from Boston. You know when Google tries to guess what you're searching up? Well, turns out the most searched thing in Google, when you started off typing, are Scotland fans, dot, dot, dot, last week was are Scotland fans single? And, well, I stumbled across another video on TikTok. And turns out that, well, folk might be spying up our lads.
1: To all the men from Scotland and Boston right now, I have something for you. I have a dating show in Boston called Stoop Dating, and we're having an event tomorrow at Loretta's with over 100 single American women that want to meet you. After partying with some of you guys last night, I knew that this was necessary.
0: I can't believe this! I mean, the lads, well, they're sorted. There's going to be a ginger baby boom in Boston in about 9 months' time.
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Sam here, 25 minutes past five. And have you ever heard about the social media trend? We got that before we got GTA 6. This always ends up on social media when something unexpected happens. So when Oasis reunited, all over social media was, we got an Oasis reunion before GTA 6. When humans went back to the moon a few months ago, we got humans went back to the moon before we got GTA 6. You get the idea. Well, that trend might just be coming to an end because, well, there's something in the news that is going to kill it dead. That's in the news this week. We'll chat more about that in the next couple of minutes. First though, it's Millennium, Robbie Williams.

Grande, We Can't Be Friends on Original 106, always your favourite music. And finally, we have a release date for GTA 6. We've been waiting for this for absolutely ages. That kills the social media trend. We got that before we got GTA 6. 2013 was when we got GTA 5. And I mean, that's been 13 years. We finally got the date for GTA 6. Expected to come out on November 19th of this year. So, well, still a 5-month wait. But hey-ho, when we've waited 13 years, what's 5 more months, eh?

Tame Impala and Jenny, it's Dracula on Original 106. Sam here, and well, I better get my sexy voice on for this one. Exciting news for the ladies. Tom Felton, otherwise known as Draco Malfoy from the Harry Potter film series, well, he's officially back on the market. News out this week that Tom Felton's single again, and you might have seen this going around on social media, but somebody had posted him being on Tinder, and he's come out and confirmed it's the real him. So if anyone's on the hunt for a man, you might just stumble across Draco Malfoy on your Tinder. You'll know the profile when you see it. I'm 38, it'll say. I'm an actor, it'll say. And everybody has seen my wand.

0: 106, Sam here, and I promise not to get my sexy voice out again. Sunday the 21st of June, stay right there. On the way next, music from Christina Aguilera and tracks lined up from Ed Sheeran and Duffy after that.
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Coffee on Original 106. It's Sam here. When you think about the West End of London, you think Phantom of the Opera, you think Les Mis, you think Wicked, you maybe think Hamilton. What you don't think about is Claudia Winkleman's Fringe. Well, that might all be about to change with what's been in the news this week. We'll speak more about that in the next few minutes. First, though, it's this Texas, I Don't Want a Lover on Original 106. Always your favourite music.

0: You can't beat that from Annie Lennox. It's Little Bird on Original 106. Sam here, and I was just speaking about the crossover that has appeared this week between London's West End and Claudia Winkleman's Fringe. And that's because announced this week is Traitors, the Acts of Betrayal. Have you seen this in the news? Officially heading to London's Gillian Lynn Theatre from June next year. Yes, it's Traitors, the play. I genuinely have no idea how this is going to work. Genuinely, like, supposedly, it depends on which night you go, depends on which ending you're going to see. They've got five different endings. So you might see one ending one night and a completely different ending the other night. Then supposedly also, on Saturdays, the audience will get to pick who the traitors are. I have so many questions. Like, this sounds mental. Is Claudia Winkleman going to be in it? Is somebody playing Claudia Winkleman in it? Will the actors know who the traitors are? Will Celia Imrie be farting? Who knows?
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0: the man who can't be moved on Original 106. It's Sam here. I was just speaking about the new Traitors play that's meant to be heading to the West End next year. It really got me reminiscing from the moment that Celia Imrie farted.
1: What just happened?
2: I just farted, Claudia.
0: National treasure, but remembered for a fart. Sorry, Celia.

0: Music. A fairly dry night ahead, it would seem. Chances of showers towards the morning. Overnight lows sat at around 13 degrees. Stay right there. We'll keep going with all of your favourite music right after this. It's Sunday, the 21st.
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That's Jess Glynn on Original 106. It's Sam here. Now, the Wombles seem to be heading back to our TV screens. That's in the news this week. After, get this, 30 years, owner of the intellectual property rights, otherwise known as Chief Womble, Neil Blair, says that he hopes to turn it into a multi-platform international franchise for a new generation of audiences. So, is this essentially like the Wombles becoming the Marvel Cinematic Universe? Because I've always said that all that the Wombles was missing was a crossover with the Hulk. And they'd have been fine. This is Katy Perry, California Girls.

0: Sell It to My Heart on Original 106. It's Sam here, and I was just speaking about the Wombles' return to our television screens after 30 years. Supposedly that's on its way, but also supposedly on its way is 24 Jump Street, the sequel to 22 Jump Street, that came out 12 years ago now. Channing Tatum, Jonah Hill and Ice Cube all set to return for the new film, supposedly. Now, I just want to know, what happened to 23 Jump Street? Why did we go from 22 Jump Street to 24 Jump Street? Did they just not want to move to the other side of the road or something?
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Sam here. Sunday, the 21st of June. That song was trending on TikTok a wee while back. I'm here until 9 o'clock with always your favourite music. Together, we're fending off the Sunday scaries. We're pretending that Monday mornings, they don't exist. I mean, they definitely do, and they'll be here sooner rather than later. But we're not thinking about that right now. Together, we'll enjoy the last few hours of the weekend. On the way next, I've lined up Material Lover. But first, it's this Beyoncé, If I Were a Boy. If I

0: That's Material Lover on Original 106 Beyonce. If I Were a Boy, just before that, Sam here. Together we're fending off the Sunday Scaries. It's Sunday the 21st of June. And did you get along to the Big Kids Circus Jurassic last week in Kirkcaldy Randolph Park? It looked like such a good time, especially if you like stunts, if you like dinosaurs, if you like all that. Dave and Vanessa were trying to give away family passes all week with an awesome game, actually. What we'd done was we'd zapped out a word in a popular song, and you had to figure out what that word was. If you figured out what that word was, then you were going to the circus with a family pass on us. Yeah, that would be all right. Dave and Vanessa are back tomorrow morning. Although they don't have passes to the circus to give away, they still have a grand to give away in Four Away from 1K. We'll speak more about that later on, but this is how it went on Friday, giving away those passes.
1: So the reason that it's a dinosaur out clip is because it's Big Kids Circus Jurassic that is in Kirkcaldy with a full dinosaur experience. Let's see if we can give away this family pass. Original, who's that?
2: It's Alison Greg.
1: Alison, where about are you?
2: Kirkcaldy.
1: You're in Kirkcaldy, all right. And what are you doing with your weekend so far, Alison?
2: Nothing.
1: Would you fancy going to the circus?
2: I haven't been to the circus in 70 years.
1: Been a while then. Right, it'll have changed a little bit, I would have thought. What is the word? What is the word that I've zapped out of that song?
2: Man.
1: It's a man you're after midnight, isn't it?
2: Yes.
1: It's the right answer. Well done.
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Cosmic Girl on Original 106. Last week was slightly musical chairs on Original. I was looking after Lachlan's show whilst he looked after Martin Ingram's show. Next week is also musical chairs. Not quite so bad though. I'm looking after Craig's show in the afternoon from 2 until 6. Looking forward to that one. But first, we need to do this. It's nice to meet you. Miles Smith on Original.

0: 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Always your favourite music. That's Miles Smith. Nice to meet you.
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Bastille with Pompeii on Original 106. Peter Andre with Mysterious Girl. Just before that, it's Sam here. Big news out this week for Agatha Christie fans. Yes, stuff the World Cup. This is the sort of TV that will have you on the edge of your seat. Hercule Poirot is officially heading back to our TV screens. This is just Poirot with a bit of a difference. Poirot, as we've never really seen him before. More on that after this. First, though, let's do this. Years and Years Starstruck on Original.

0: Stay Love. That's Lewis Capaldi on Original 106. It's Sam here, and I was just telling you about the new Hercule Poirot TV series that's heading to our TV screens. It's coming to the BBC. It's just called Hercule. Everybody knows Poirot. Old guy, good detective, great moustache. Well, in this new series, it's Poirot as we've never seen him before, because Poirot is, get this, Poirot is young in this. Edward Blumel is playing the character. He's 33 years old, supposedly the youngest ever person to play Hercule Poirot, if you exclude school performances of The Murder on the Orient Express, where a 14-year-old plays Hercule Poirot. But we're not including those ones. The new series is meant to be following Hercule Poirot's origin story, rather than any of the Agatha Christie books. I think this sounds awesome. I just really hope that they keep the mustache. If anybody has any influence on the new series, please just keep the mustache.
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Greatest Days, that's Take That on Original 106. It's Sam here. Very nearly summer holiday time. And you know what that means? Lots of ice cream. Or at least that's what it should mean. But there has been news out this week from Cadbury that something's going wrong with the flakes. We'll speak more about that in the next few minutes. First, though, it's this Harry Styles, American Girls. No doubt, It's My Life, lined up next.

0: 106, it's Sam here. Have you heard about the Cadbury news that's been making the front pages this week? Ice cream vans up and down the country have had to put in complaints after a batch of flakes were sent out all across the nation. Get this, discoloured. Dum dum dum! I feel like I need the EastEnders thing. Yeah, that one exactly. Well, who wants a flake with little white dots all over it? Cadbury's have had to launch an investigation into the matter. This is serious stuff. Stuff solving national issues. We need to get Scotland Yard on this ASAP, at least before the summer holidays arrive. Cadbury have said that they are reviewing what's happened and aim to get back to the high quality that people expect from us very soon. Yes, I'm glad that you put out a statement on this issue, Cadbury. Can't be having dodgy flakes. I think the most shocking thing of this whole situation, though, is that ice cream vans use real flakes. I just assumed that they used the off-brand stuff, to be honest.
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That's Heather Small on Original 106, always your favourite music. It's Sam here. That's nearly all from me for tonight. I've got room for a few more songs. That's if I shut up, at least. This is Shaboozy, a bar song on Original. I'm here until 9 o'clock, but don't worry, after that, I've lined up all of your favourite music all night long until the breakfast team are back at 6.

0: Live across Tayside, it's Original 106. Madonna and Sabrina Carpenter teamed up for that one. It's Bring Me Your Love. Sam here, and that's all from me for tonight. Don't worry though, I've lined up all of your favourite music all night long until Dave and Vanessa are back at 6 a.m. tomorrow. Your latest news is on the way after this.
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2: The business secretary says the Prime Minister is reflecting on the political realities he now faces. But Peter Kylan says he has no information to suggest reports are true Sir Keir Starmer is about to announce his resignation tomorrow.
3: He has been engaging in conversations with a wide range of people, including myself, and that he is, as well as working really hard over this weekend, I think he is making time to reflect on the political realities, challenges and opportunities that he finds himself in.
2: Downing Street insists the Prime Minister intends to fight for his position. However, in another blow to the PM, we understand the Foreign Secretary is among those telling him to resign. Former Dundee University professor and world-renowned forensic expert Dame Sue Black speaking out against proposals that have put the Chaplaincy Centre at risk of redundancy. She says the news that affects all three staff members is deeply distressing and such support should be protected. She's urging senior management to reflect on the decision and remove the threat. This week, the institution announced a further 190 job cuts. Shoppers in Dundee are heading out at the amount of empty units in the city centre. Several are deserted, with 16 on Murraygate alone. One retired shop worker says places like the Overgate aren't suited to her, while the Wellgate has nearly half of its units

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